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1: An orange warning is in effect as a major windstorm is here. This has caused power outages and flying debris. Cloudy with rain ending this evening. Wind gusting from the west from 50 to 90 kilometers an hour and expected to slow to 70 kilometers an hour tonight. Low of 7. Turning into a mix of sun and cloud tomorrow with a risk of a thunderstorm, rain, and high winds. The temperature, a high of 15. Saturday, sunny, high 13. Sunday is rainy, high plus 4. And periods of snow on Monday, high plus 7. Find the full forecast at discovermoosejaw.com and stream the radio anywhere and anytime from the Discover Moose Jaw app.
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4: An orange warning is in effect as a major windstorm is here. This has caused power outages and flying debris. Cloudy with rain ending this evening. Wind gusting from the west from 50 to 90 kilometers an hour and expected to slow to 70 kilometers an hour tonight. Low of 7. Turning into a mix of sun and cloud tomorrow with a risk of a thunderstorm, rain, and high winds. Temperature of high 15. And Saturday, sunny, high 13. 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
2: An orange warning is in effect as a major windstorm is here. This has caused power outages and flying debris. Cloudy with rain ending this evening, wind gusting from the west from 50 to 90 kilometers an hour and expected to slow to 70 kilometers an hour tonight, low of 7. Turning into a mix of sun and cloud tomorrow with a risk of a thunderstorm, rain and high winds, temperature of high 15. And Saturday, sunny, high 13. Find the full forecast at discovermoosejaw.com and stream the radio anywhere and anytime from the Discover Moose Jaw app.
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6: An orange warning is in effect as a major windstorm is here. This has caused power outages and flying debris. Cloudy with rain ending this evening, wind gusting from the west from 50 to 90 kilometers an hour and expected to slow to 70 kilometers an hour tonight, low of 7. Turning into a mix of sun and cloud tomorrow with a risk of a thunderstorm, rain and high winds, temperature of high 15. And Saturday, sunny, high 13. Find the full forecast at discovermoosejaw.com and stream the radio anywhere and anytime from the Discover Moose Jaw app.
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1: Now, your Discover Moose Jaw weather.
2: An orange warning is in effect as a major windstorm is here. This has caused power outages and flying debris. Cloudy with rain ending this evening. Wind gusting from the west from 50 to 90 kilometers an hour and expected to slow to 70 kilometers an hour tonight. Low of 7. Turning into a mix of sun and cloud tomorrow with a risk of a thunderstorm, rain, and high winds. Temperature of high 15. And Saturday, sunny, high 13. Find the full forecast at discovermoosejaw.com and stream the radio anywhere and anytime from the Discover Moose Jaw app.
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3: An orange warning is in effect as a major windstorm is here. This has caused power outages and flying debris. Cloudy with rain ending this evening, wind gusting from the west from 50 to 90 kilometers an hour and expected to slow to 70 kilometers an hour tonight, low of 7. Turning into a mix of sun and cloud tomorrow with a risk of a thunderstorm, rain and high winds, temperature of high 15. And Saturday, sunny, high 13. Find the full forecast at discovermoosejaw.com and stream the radio anywhere and anytime from the Discover Moose Jaw app.
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0: You ever feel like you're the last one to know what's going on? 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
6: An orange warning is in effect as a major windstorm is here. This has caused power outages and flying debris. Cloudy with rain ending this evening, wind gusting from the west from 50 to 90 kilometers an hour and expected to slow to 70 kilometers an hour tonight, low of 7. Turning into a mix of sun and cloud tomorrow with a risk of a thunderstorm, rain, and high winds. Temperature of high 15. And Saturday, sunny, high 13. Find the full forecast at discovermoosejaw.com and stream the radio anywhere and anytime from the Discover Moose Jaw app.
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0: a child is in the hospital, visitors come to say hello. And when visiting hours are over, they leave. But family does whatever it takes to stay. At Ronald McDonald House, we believe families shouldn't have to fight alone. So we make sure they have everything they need, with a community of support, warm meals, and a place to rest. Because when a child is sick, family stays. And Ronald McDonald House stays with them.
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1: 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I hate to know you feel alone. I found this picture on my phone. 5 hours so long. 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I'm alone learning those lessons. 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

0: We know you're busy. You've got work, kids, hobbies, maybe a cat that thinks it's the boss. We get it. 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
1: An orange warning is in effect as a major windstorm is here. This has caused power outages and flying debris. Cloudy with rain ending this evening. Wind gusting from the west from 50 to 90 kilometers an hour and expected to slow to 70 kilometers an hour tonight. Low of 7. Turning into a mix of sun and cloud tomorrow with a risk of a thunderstorm, rain, and high winds. Temperature of high 15. And Saturday, sunny, high 13. Find the full forecast at discovermoosejaw.com and stream the radio anywhere and anytime from the Discover Moose Jaw app.
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1: An orange warning is in effect as a major windstorm is here. This has caused power outages and flying debris. Cloudy with rain ending this evening. Wind gusting from the west from 50 to 90 kilometers an hour and expected to slow to 70 kilometers an hour tonight. Low of 7. Turning into a mix of sun and cloud tomorrow with a risk of a thunderstorm, rain, and high winds. Temperature of high 15. And Saturday, sunny, high 13. Find the full forecast at discovermoosejaw.com and stream the radio anywhere and anytime from the Discover Moose Jaw app.
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1: An orange warning is in effect as a major windstorm is here. This has caused power outages and flying debris. Cloudy with rain ending this evening.

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1: An orange warning is in effect as a major windstorm is here. This has caused power outages and flying debris. Cloudy with rain ending this evening. Wind gusting from the west from 50 to 90 kilometers an hour and expected to slow to 70 kilometers an hour tonight. Low of 7. Turning into a mix of sun and cloud tomorrow with a risk of a thunderstorm, rain, and high winds. Temperature of high 15. And Saturday, sunny, high 13. Find the full forecast at discovermoosejaw.com and stream the radio anywhere and anytime from the Discover Moose Jaw app.
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5: An orange warning is in effect as a major windstorm is here. This has caused power outages and flying debris. Cloudy with rain ending this evening, wind gusting from the west from 50 to 90 kilometers an hour and expected to slow to 70 kilometers an hour tonight, low of 7. Turning into a mix of sun and cloud tomorrow with a risk of a thunderstorm, rain and high winds, temperature of high 15. And Saturday, sunny, high 13. Find the full forecast at discovermoosejaw.com and stream the radio anywhere and anytime from the Discover Moose Jaw app.
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3: An orange warning is in effect as a major windstorm is here. This has caused power outages and flying debris. Cloudy with rain ending this evening. Wind gusting from the west from 50 to 90 kilometers an hour and expected to slow to 70 kilometers an hour tonight. Low of 7. Turning into a mix of sun and cloud tomorrow with a risk of a thunderstorm, rain, and high winds. Temperature of high 15. And Saturday, sunny, high 13. Find the full forecast at DiscoverMooseJaw.com and stream the radio anywhere and anytime from the Discover Moose Jaw app.
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1: An orange warning is in effect as a major windstorm is here. This has caused power outages and flying debris. Cloudy with rain ending this evening, wind gusting from the west from 50 to 90 kilometers an hour and expected to slow to 70 kilometers an hour tonight, low of 7. Turning into a mix of sun and cloud tomorrow with a risk of a thunderstorm, rain and high winds, temperature of high 15. And Saturday, sunny, high 13. Find the full forecast at discovermoosejaw.com and stream the radio anywhere and anytime from the Discover Moose Jaw app.
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2: An orange warning is in effect as a major windstorm is here. This has caused power outages and flying debris. Cloudy with rain ending this evening. Wind gusting from the west from 50 to 90 kilometers an hour and expected to slow to 70 kilometers an hour tonight. Low of 7. Turning into a mix of sun and cloud tomorrow with a risk of a thunderstorm, rain, and high winds. Temperature of high 15. And Saturday, sunny, high 13. Find the full forecast at discovermoosejaw.com and stream the radio anywhere and anytime from the Discover Moose Jaw app.
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1: An orange warning is in effect as a major windstorm is here. This has caused power outages and flying debris. Cloudy with rain ending this evening. Wind gusting from the west from 50 to 90 kilometers an hour and expected to slow to 70 kilometers an hour tonight. Low of 7. Turning into a mix of sun and cloud tomorrow with a risk of a thunderstorm, rain, and high winds. Temperature of high 15. And Saturday, sunny, high 13. Find the full forecast at discovermoosejaw.com and stream the radio anywhere and anytime from the Discover Moose Jaw app.
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1: A mix of sun and clouds, scattered showers in the afternoon, and a risk of a thunderstorm. Wind gusting from the west, 40 to 60 kilometers an hour with a high 15. Tonight, partly cloudy, scattered showers, and a risk of a thunderstorm. Clearing in the evening. Wind gusting from the northwest, 30 to 50 kilometers an hour, becoming light in the evening. Low of zero. And tomorrow, sunny, high 13. 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
2: A mix of sun and clouds, sky.

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6: A mix of sun and clouds, scattered showers in the afternoon, and a risk of a thunderstorm. Wind gusting from the west, 40 to 60 kilometers an hour, with a high of 15. Tonight, partly cloudy.

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3: A mix of sun and cloud, scattered showers in the afternoon, and a risk of a thunderstorm. Wind gusting from the west, 40 to 60 kilometers an hour with a high of 15. Tonight, partly cloudy, scattered showers, and a risk of a thunderstorm. Clearing in the evening. Wind gusting from the northwest, 30 to 50 kilometers an hour, becoming light in the evening. Low of 0. And tomorrow, sunny, high 13. Find the full forecast at discovermoosejaw.com and stream the radio anywhere and anytime from the Discover Moose Jaw app.
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4: A mix of sun and clouds, scattered showers in the afternoon, and a risk of a thunderstorm. Wind gusting from the west, 40 to 60 kilometers an hour with a high 15. Tonight, partly cloudy, scattered showers, and a risk of a thunderstorm. Clearing in the evening. Wind gusting from the northwest, 30 to 50 kilometers an hour, becoming light in the evening. Low of 0. And tomorrow, sunny, high 13. Find the full forecast at discovermoosejaw.com and stream the radio anywhere and anytime from the Discover Moose Jaw app.
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tried. 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

0: Good morning and happy Friday. I'm Callum McAnally, and this is the Mix 103 Morning Show with Prairie Mobile. As today is the kickoff to the May long weekend and the unofficial start to summer. Although it doesn't look like it's going to be super nice out this weekend. Won't be feeling much like summer. It's 8 degrees now. We're getting up to 16 for this afternoon. Your full long weekend forecast coming up in just a moment. But crazy weather yesterday. Power outages across southern Saskatchewan due to the fact that it was raining sideways. The power at our house was out for about 2.5 hours in the afternoon. You don't realize how much you rely on electricity until it's taken away. Strong winds recorded across the province, and according to Environment Canada, the strongest wind gusts in Moose Jaw hit 91 kilometers an hour. Regina had gusts up to 98, some places even getting over 100. Estevan 106, Swift Current 107. The strongest winds were in Radville at 115 kilometers an hour, and no speeding tickets issued either. And don't worry, today we're only expecting wind gusts of up to 60 for this afternoon. Taylor Swift, up next.
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7: Sun and cloud today. We could see some more rain this afternoon. Chance of a thunderstorm with wind gusting up to 60, high of 16. Tonight's partly cloudy. We could see some showers with a low of 0. Tomorrow, mainly sunny and 15. Sunday, rain or snow, just a high of 2. And Victoria Day Monday is saying snow and a high of 2. Currently, it's 7 degrees. And you can find the full forecast at discovermoosejaw.com and stream Mix 103 anytime from the Discover Moose Jaw app. This is Taylor Swift, The Fate of Ophelia on Mix 103.

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I'm Callum McAnally, and happy Friday as we are kicking off the long weekend. And have you tuned in for the 25K payday yet? 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

0: 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I'm Callum McAnally. Good morning. And happy Friday as we're heading into the May long weekend. 7 degrees up to 16 for this afternoon. Not nearly as windy as it was yesterday, but still going to be a bit of a breeze with wind gusts up to 60 for today. 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

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I'm Callum McAnally. Good morning and happy Friday. Peacock Collegiate is hosting their Show and Shine next week. We're going to talk more on this right after Zach Zoya and Benny Adams start over on Mix 103.

0: Mix 103, the morning show today brought to you by Prairie Mobile. With Zach Zoya and Benny Adams, Start Over. I'm Cal McAnally and happy Friday. Finally at the end of the week, heading into the long weekend. It is 7 degrees. We're getting up to 16 for this afternoon. We could see some more rain as well. Doesn't look like it's going to be super nice out for this long weekend. We'll get to your full long weekend forecast in just a moment. Now, Peacock Collegiate is hoping to bring a historic school car back to life with help from the community during its upcoming Show and Shine. 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Vice Principal Brad Rays says the vehicle has a long history tied to Moose Jaw.
1: There's a lot of alumni that have a lot of fond memories of working on that car and racing that car at the Saskatoon racetrack.
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0: Sun and cloud today. We could see some more rain this afternoon. Chance of a thunderstorm. Wind gusting up to 60, high of 16. Tonight's partly cloudy. We could see some showers, low of 0. And then tomorrow, mainly sunny and 15. Sunday, rain or snow, just a high of 2. And then Victoria Day Monday is saying snow and a high of 2. Currently, it is 7 degrees. And you can find the full forecast at discovermoosejaw.com and stream Mix 103 anytime from the Discover Moose Jaw app. This is Somber Homewrecker on Mix 103.

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0: Charlotte Cardin, The Way We Touch. I'm Callum McAnally, and thanks for tuning in to Mix 103. On your Friday morning, it's 6:50 and 7 degrees, getting up to 16 for this afternoon. 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Service replacement on the 800 block of Duffield West. A temporary lane closure is scheduled for 9th Ave Northeast, south of the Lakeview Trailer Court to the CN Rail Line. That's expected to last until Monday. This year's infrastructure renewal project continues on Cotto Street West between 4th and 2nd Ave. Construction also continues on the Highway 2 over Highway 1 overpass. Looking at gas prices as we head into the long weekend, lowest in Moose Jaw is 169. Many stations sitting at 185. If you are doing any traveling this long weekend, be sure to drive safe. And if there's anything else on the roads, let us know. 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

0: BTS on Mix 103, Swim. I'm Callum McAnally, and good morning. Happy Friday as we're heading into the May long weekend. It's 7:10. We're sitting at 7 degrees and warming up to 16 for this afternoon. And it is time for a little bit of fun. 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And it's your chance to head into the May long weekend winning a $40 gift card to Family Pizza. So the game today, once again, we're going to play What's in the Jeep. So how it works is I give you three clues about something that is currently sitting in my Jeep. You have to guess what it is. So listen carefully. Here's clue number one. It's small enough to fit in your pocket. Clue number two. Some people will lose dozens of these every summer. Number three. Many people will be hoping to use one of these this long weekend. What is in the Jeep? 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It's small enough to fit in your pocket. Some people lose dozens of these every summer, and many people will be hoping to use one of these this long weekend. 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
0: Sun and cloud today. We could see some more rain this afternoon. There is a chance of a thunderstorm as well. Wind gusting up to 60, high of 16. Tonight's partly cloudy. Could see some showers, low of 0. Tomorrow, mainly sunny and 15. Sunday, rain or snow. Gross. Just a high of 2. And then Victoria Day Monday.

0: A is saying snow, a high of 2. Yuck. Currently, it's 8 degrees, and you can find the full forecast at discovermoosejaw.com and stream Mix 103 anytime from the Discover Moose Jaw app. I'm Callum McAnally, and we are playing the Family Pizza Kitchen Break. The name of the game is What's in the Jeep? 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You could win a $40 gift card to Family Pizza. Here's your three clues on what is in the Jeep. This is small enough to fit in your pocket. Clue number two, some people lose dozens of these every summer. Number three, many people will be hoping to use one of these this long weekend. What's in the Jeep? 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
1: Is it a lighter?
0: A lighter is not correct. Sorry.
1: Okay, thank you.
0: Here's a text from Jason. Sunscreen. Nope, that is not correct. Sorry. Twyla says chapstick. Nope, that's not it. Nicole says sunglasses. Nope, that's not what we're going for. Shauna says a fish hook. Nope, that's incorrect. So what is in the Jeep? Call or text now, 692-2649, and you could win a $40 gift card to Family Pizza. It's small enough to fit in your pocket. Some people lose dozens of these every summer, and many people will be hoping to use one of these this long weekend. What's in the Jeep? 692-2MIX. This is Hozier, Too Sweet.

Mix 103, Hozier and Too Sweet. I'm Callum McAnally. Good morning. And we're playing the Family Pizza Kitchen Break. It is your chance to win a $40 gift card to Family Pizza. Great prize to win as we head into the May long weekend. So we're doing What's in the Jeep. I give you three clues about something that is in my Jeep. You have to guess what it is. Clue number one.

One, it's small enough to fit in your pocket. Number two, some people lose dozens of these every summer. Number three, many people will be hoping to use one of these this long weekend. What is in the Jeep? Call or text 692-2MIX. A lot of great guesses coming in here. Ryan says a bottle opener. Great guess, Ryan, but incorrect. Frank says, of course, the answer is a lighter. Frank, that is not the answer. Sorry. Kathy says tent pegs. That's another good one, but incorrect. Deborah says Band-Aids. Nope, that's not it either. Here's one from Tyler. Bug spray. Nope, that's also incorrect. What is in the Jeep? Call or text now, 692-2649. It's small enough to fit in your pockets. Some people lose dozens of these every summer, and many people be hoping to use one of these this long weekend. What is in the Jeep? Call or text 692-2MIX. We'll get to the correct answer after Adele. 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

0: The Mix 103 Morning Show with Prairie Mobile. That's Adele. Hello. I'm Callum McAnally, and good morning. Happy Friday as we headed into the long weekend. 8 degrees getting up to 16 for this afternoon. And we're playing the Family Pizza Kitchen Break. It's your chance to start this long weekend winning a $40 gift card to Family Pizza. What's in the Jeep? I give you three clues about something in my Jeep. You have to guess what it is. Clue number one, it's small enough to fit in your pocket. Number two, some people will lose dozens of these every summer. And number three, many people will be hoping to use one of these this long weekend. What is in the Jeep? Call or text 692-2MIX. Lots of great guesses coming in here. Here's one from Deborah. Fire starters. That is a good guess, but incorrect. Cheryl says car keys. Nope, that's not it. Celine says sunglasses. Nope. Declan also says sunglasses. Frank says the answer is a tick remover. Nope, that's also incorrect. Okay, a lot of texts have rolled in now with the correct answer, but we only have one gift card to hand out. So the first person to get it right is Emily, who says a golf ball. Emily, that is correct. You are today's winner of a $40 gift card to Family Pizza. Congratulations, Emily. As I've got a golf ball in the Jeep. I don't even remember when or why I put it there. I rarely golf. Thanks for playing along with today's Family Pizza Kitchen Break. A new collab from Madonna and Sabrina Carpenter is up next.
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Happy Friday. That's Gracie Abrams. That's So True on Mix 103. I'm Callum McAnally, and we have our latest winner of the Pet Value Perfect Pet Contest. 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

0: Throwing back to 2001. That's Nickelback, How You Remind Me. Great song to listen to on a Friday morning as we head into a long weekend. I'm Callum McAnally, and this is the Mix 103 Morning Show with Prairie Mobile. And it's 8 degrees, getting up to a high of 16 for this afternoon, and we could see some more rain today as well. And the forecast does have that dreaded S word in it. We'll get to the full long weekend forecast in just a moment. Now, we have our latest winner of the Pet Value Perfect Pet Contest, Snowy the Cat. Snowy's owner is Chrissy. We gave her a call to let her know the good news, and she says that Snowy is a pretty big cat.
1: She's 21 pounds.
0: Holy moly.
1: Yeah, she's gigantic.
0: Is she cuddly?
1: With me, yeah. Everyone else, she's a little antisocial.
0: Oh, well, that's awesome.
1: Yeah.
0: And can you tell

0: a little bit more about her personality?
1: Well, she thinks she's a kitten. So she's playful and crazy, but she's huge, so it just looks funny, you know? Like her trying to be all cute and little, but she's giant. She's clumsy.
0: Of course. So
1: she just like, she she'll walk around the house and just plop over for a belly rub, but it just looks hilarious because she's like so chubby. She has one blue eye and one green eye, which I don't know if you can tell in the picture. Probably not. It doesn't always show up. Yeah, she's a mama's girl.
0: Oh, that's awesome.
1: But anyone else who knows her thinks she's like the meanest cat ever because she just doesn't like anybody else. But
0: one of those cats, hey?
1: Yeah, but with my daughter and I, she's good. She is happy here, but yeah.
0: Oh, that's awesome. And as winner of the Perfect Pet Contest, Chrissy wins a $50 gift card to Pet Value that she can now use to spoil Snowy with. So congratulations to Snowy and Chrissy. Be sure to enter in your pet for the Perfect Pet Contest. 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
0: Sun and cloud today. We could see some more rain this afternoon. Chance of a thunderstorm. Wind gusting up to 60 and a high of 16. Tonight's partly cloudy. We could see some more showers, low of 0. And then tomorrow, mainly sunny and 15. Sunday, rain or snow, just a high of 2. And then Victoria Day Monday is saying snow, high of 2. Gross. Currently, it's 8 degrees, and you can find the full forecast at discovermoosejaw.com and stream Mix 103 anytime from the Discover Moose Jaw app. This is Justin Bieber, Yukon, on Mix 103.

0: 25K payday. Your next chance to qualify is coming up just after the 8 a.m. news update. So stick around. I'm Callum McAnally. Good morning. And thanks for tuning in to Mix 103. No school today as students get an extra long Victoria Day weekend. So we're taking a quick break from school news.
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0: Moose Jaw Cup. A big win for the LBB, the Auto Body Canadians, last night as they beat the Tip Top Roofing Sabres 6-3, taking the series lead 3-2. So they will have the chance to advance to the next round with a win in Game 6 tomorrow night. If not, Game 7 will be played on Monday. In the other game last night, the Canadian Tire Golden Knights took care of business against the Pet Value Ducks 5-1. So they win that series in 6 games and will face the Moose Jaw Carpet 1 and Home Avalanche in the next round. For updates on the Discover Moose Jaw Cup, check back on discovermoosejaw.com or the app.
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0: Prairie Mobile. It's Alex Warren, Fever Dream. I'm Cal McAnally, and happy Fridays. We're getting pumped up for the long weekend today. It's 8 degrees, high of 16 for this afternoon, although the long weekend forecast isn't looking overly great. In fact, snow is even mentioned in the forecast. We'll get to the full forecast in just a moment. Now, we have a new contest underway, the 25K Payday. 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
0: Sun and cloud today. We could see some more rain this afternoon. Chance of a thunderstorm as well. Wind gusting up to 60, a high of 16. Tonight's partly cloudy. We could see some showers, a low of 0. Tomorrow, mainly sunny and 15. Sunday, we're looking at rain or snow, just a high of 2. And then Victoria Day Monday is saying snow and a high of 2. Gross. Currently, it is 8 degrees, and you can find the full forecast at discovermoosejaw.com and stream Mix 103 anytime from the Discover Moose Jaw app. I'm Callum McAnally, and we're playing Higher or Lower, your chance to qualify for the 25K Payday. 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

0: 16 degrees today with scattered showers, the risk of a thunderstorm, and a west wind gusting to 60. Partly cloudy as the showers and thunderstorm risk continues this evening, then clearing to a low of 0. Tomorrow's mainly sunny with a high of 15. There's rain or snow on Sunday, high of plus 2. More snow and plus 2 on Monday. And there's a few clouds and a high of 10 on Tuesday. Find the full forecast at discovermoosejaw.com and stream the radio anywhere and anytime from the Discover Moose Jaw app.
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2: We are playing higher or lower. 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So higher or lower, today's feature item, we're looking at a GE standard water heater from Midwest Efficiency. It has a 40-gallon capacity, an 8-year warranty, and professional installation is included. Is the actual retail price of this water heater higher or lower than $1,800? 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
3: I'm going to go with higher.
2: Well, Diane, that would be incorrect, unfortunately. Oh. Sorry.
3: Nope, thank you.
2: Up next is Kayla.
4: Higher.
2: Kayla, that is incorrect. Sorry.
4: Oh, dang it. Okay.
2: Take care. Have a good one.
4: Yeah, have a good day.
2: And Rhonda, what is your guess?
5: Lower.
2: Rhonda, the actual price is $1,680, so that is correct. Congratulations.
5: Right on.
2: Yeah, you are today's qualifier of the 25K payday. So you could be one of the finalists, winning $1,000 in gift cards, and you could win the grand prize, another 19 grand in gift cards. How about that?
5: Oh, that sounds so awesome.
2: It really does, hey?
5: Yes.
2: And Rhonda, any big plans for the long weekend?
5: Not too much. I was going to do some flowers, put flowers out, but the weather's not looking too good.
2: Classic May long, right?
5: Right? Go figure.
2: Well, hopefully the weather is better than what they're forecasting.
5: Right. Hopefully they're wrong and it changes. They said that word snow and bikini one day, winter coat the next.
2: Yeah. Welcome to spring in Saskatchewan, right?
5: Right.
2: Well, congratulations again, Rhonda. Be sure to tune in again Tuesday morning for your next chance to qualify for the 25K payday. 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

Mix 103, Lola Young, Messy. I'm Callum McAnally. Good morning. And it was windy yesterday. We're going to look at where some of the strongest winds in the province.

0: The Mix 103 Morning Show with Prairie Mobile, The Weeknd and Sacrifice. I'm Cal McAnally. It's 10 degrees up to 16 for this afternoon. Crazy weather yesterday. Power outages across southern Saskatchewan due to the fact that it was like raining sideways. The power at our house was out for about 2.5 hours in the afternoon. You don't realize how much you rely on electricity until that's all taken away. Strong winds were recorded across the province, and according to Environment Canada, the strongest wind gusts in Moose Jaw hit 91 kilometers an hour. Regina had gusts up to 98, some places even getting over 100. Estevan 106, Swift Current 107. The strongest winds were in Radville at 115 kilometers an hour. And get this, no speeding tickets were issued either. Don't worry, we're only expecting wind gusts only up to 60 for this afternoon. Bruno Mars coming up.
1: We know you're busy. 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
3: Sun and cloud today. We could see some more rain this afternoon. Chance of a thunderstorm. Wind gusts of up to 60 with a high of 16. Tonight's partly cloudy. We could see some more showers. Low of zero. Tomorrow, mainly sunny and 15. Sunday, rain or snow. Just a high of 2. And then Victoria Day Monday is saying snow and a high of 2. Currently 10 degrees. And you can find the full forecast at discovermoosejaw.com and stream Mix 103 anytime from the Discover Moose Jaw app. This is Bruno Mars, I Just Might on Mix 103.

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1: 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Happy Friday. I'm Callum McAnally as we get excited for the May long weekend. It's just about here. 10 degrees, high of 16 for today. 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And storm sewer main repair on 4th Ave Northeast from Fairford to Stadacona. A temporary lane closure is scheduled for 9th Ave Northeast, south of the Lakeview Trailer Court to the CN Rail Line. That's expected to last until Monday. This year's infrastructure renewal project continues. Cotto West is closed between 4th Ave and 2nd Ave. Construction also continues on the Highway 2 over Highway 1 overpass. Looking at gas prices as we head into the long weekend. Lowest in Moose Jaw is 169. Many prices sitting at 185. If you are doing any traveling this long weekend, be sure to drive safe. And if there's anything else on the roads, let us know. 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

Happy Friday. That's Brian Adams and Mel C, When You're Gone, on Mix 103, the 90s at 9 with Prairie Mobile. I'm Callum McAnally, and just one more day to get through until we're at the May long weekend. 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

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Now, Peacock Collegiate is hoping to bring a historic school car back to life with help from the community during its upcoming Show and Shine. 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We talked with Vice Principal Brad Rays, and he says the vehicle

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9: It's a high of 16 with a 60% chance of showers or a thunderstorm and a west wind gusting to 60 today. The chance of showers continues this evening, then clearing to a low of 0 overnight. And tomorrow's mainly sunny and 15. Find the full forecast at discovermoosejaw.com and stream the radio anywhere and anytime from the Discover Moose Jaw app.
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0: 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So they'll have the chance to advance to the next round with a win in Game 6 tomorrow night. If not, Game 7 will be played on Monday. 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So they win the series in 6 games. They will now face the Moose Jaw Carpet 1 and Home Avalanche in the next round. 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
4: Now, your Discover Moose Jaw weather.
5: It's a high of 16 with a 60% chance of showers or a thunderstorm and a west wind gusting to 60 today. The chance of showers continues this evening, then clearing to a low of 0 overnight. And tomorrow's mainly sunny and 15. Find the full forecast at discovermoosejaw.com and stream the radio anywhere and anytime from the Discover Moose Jaw app.
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I'm Callum McAnally, and happy Friday as we're getting excited for the May long weekend. We got some great tunes on the way to help you get there. Right now it's Tame Impala and Jenny Dracula on Mix 103.

0: 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We excelled at two things in school: talking too much and lunch. 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
13: It's a high of 16 with a 60% chance of showers or a thunderstorm and a west wind gusting to 60 today. The chance of showers continues this evening, then clearing to a low of 0 overnight. And tomorrow's mainly sunny and 15. Find the full forecast at discovermoosejaw.com and stream the radio anywhere and anytime from the Discover Moose Jaw app.
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Alex Porat and Kissing You on Mix 103. I'm Callum McAnally. Good morning. And you are invited to explore the public works during their open house happening on Wednesday next week. The full details on this can be found at discovermoosejaw.com. You can also find it on the app. This is Olivia Dean, So Easy to Fall in Love on Mix 103. I could be

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8: It's a high of 16 with a 60% chance of showers or a thunderstorm and a west wind gusting to 60 today. The chance of showers continues this evening, then clearing to a low of 0 overnight. And tomorrow's mainly sunny and 15. Find the full forecast at discovermoosejaw.com.

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I'm Callum McAnally, and it was windy yesterday. We even had wind gusts near tornado strength in Saskatchewan. 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

0: You ever feel like you're the last one to know what's going on? 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
11: It's a high of 16 with a 60% chance of showers or a thunderstorm and a west wind gusting to 60 today. The chance of showers continues this evening, then clearing to a low of 0 overnight. And tomorrow's mainly sunny and 15. Find the full forecast at discovermoosejaw.com and stream the radio anywhere and anytime from the Discover Moose Jaw app.
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Happy Friday. That's Preston Pablo, Cuz I Do, on Mix 103. I'm Callum McAnally, and just a few hours to go until the May long weekend is here, and we got some great tunes to help you get there. This is a new one from Madonna and Sabrina Carpenter. It's Bring Your Love on Mix 103. Sabrina.

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1: It's a high of 16 with a 60% chance of showers or a thunderstorm and a west wind gusting to 60 today. The chance of showers continues this evening, then clearing to a low of 0 overnight. And tomorrow's mainly sunny and 15. Find the full forecast at discovermoosejaw.com and stream the radio anywhere and anytime from the Discover Moose Jaw app.
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0: Tate McRae, Stupid. I'm Cal McAnally, and thanks for listening to Mix 103 on your Friday morning as we're getting closer to the May long weekend. Just a few more hours to go. Doesn't look like it's going to be the nicest this long weekend. So 16 for this afternoon, 15 for tomorrow. And then Sunday is calling for rain or snow. Just a high of 2, and then Monday, another high of 2 with some snow. Hopefully that stays away. You can find the full forecast anytime at discovermoosejaw.com or on the app.
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0: Romeo, Jealous, I Ain't With You. I'm Ken O'Neill. Bruno Mars, the number one song for the last 6 weeks on American Top 40 with Ryan Seacrest coming next. Don't forget the countdown tomorrow afternoon at 2. We're getting close to the CFL preseason. It starts holiday Monday with the Saskatchewan Roughriders in Calgary. The regular CFL season is only a couple of weeks away. It begins Thursday, June 4th with Hamilton in Montreal.
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6: A mix of sun and cloud, scattered showers this afternoon with a risk of a thunderstorm. Wind gusting from the west, 40 to 60 kilometers an hour, high of 16. Tonight, partly cloudy with scattered showers and a risk of a thunderstorm, clearing this evening. Wind becoming lighter, low of 0. And tomorrow, becoming mainly sunny with increasing cloudiness in the afternoon, the temperature a high of 15. 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

to stretch out their long weekends. Some people took today off. Some people got off at noon. Some might be leaving a couple of hours early. Yeah, not me. I'll be here all afternoon with you. Post Malone featuring Morgan Wallen with Ken O'Neill. Here's I Had Some Help.

0: Too much social media is not good for our kids, but apparently not enough social media might not be great either. I'm Ken O'Neill. Experts are calling it the Goldilocks window, where kids need social media to be just right. Not too much, not too little. And apparently that sweet spot is about 2 hours a day. Wow. Because kids with excessive social media use and kids with none were both showing lower levels of well-being. So now parents are trying to find that perfect balance, which feels impossible when 1 minute your kid is learning a cool science fact online and the next minute they're watching somebody make spaghetti in a bathtub with 14 million views. Harry Styles is on the way.
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11: A mix of sun and cloud, scattered showers this afternoon with a risk of a thunderstorm, wind gusting from the west 40 to 60 kilometers an hour, high of 16. Tonight, partly cloudy with scattered showers and a risk of a thunderstorm, clearing this evening, wind becoming lighter, low of zero. And tomorrow, becoming mainly sunny with increasing cloudiness in the afternoon, the temperature a high of 15. 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
1: I'm with you, Avril Lavigne, and I'm Ken O'Neill. 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
3: A mix of sun and cloud, scattered showers this afternoon with a risk of a thunderstorm, wind gusting from the west 40 to 60 kilometers an hour, high of 16. Tonight, partly cloudy with scattered showers and a risk of a thunderstorm, clearing this evening, wind becoming lighter, low of zero. And tomorrow, becoming mainly sunny with increasing cloudiness in the afternoon, the temperature a high of 15. 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
1: It's a rare night off in the NHL playoff schedule with no games taking place tonight in the Discover Moose Jaw Cup. 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The LBBD Auto Body Canadians currently hold a 3-2 series lead over the Tip Top Roofing Sabres, with Game 6 coming up tomorrow night. If the Canadians win, they'll move on to round 3 and face the Bobby's Place Hurricanes. 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
6: A mix of sun and cloud, scattered showers this afternoon with a risk of a thunderstorm. Wind gusting from the west, 40 to 60 kilometers an hour, high of 16. Tonight, partly cloudy with scattered showers and a risk of a thunderstorm, clearing this evening. Wind becoming lighter, low of zero. And tomorrow, becoming mainly sunny with increasing cloudiness in the afternoon, the temperature a high of 15. Find the full forecast at discovermoosejaw.com and stream the radio anywhere and anytime from the Discover Moose Jaw app.
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0: Santa Monica, Theory of a Dead Man, also Tame Impala with Jenny from Blackpink, Dracula, it's Ken O'Neill, Dua Lipa, Training Season is next. Here we are, it's the May long weekend, the unofficial kickoff to summer, the first weekend of the year that we're going to start to really see boats and motorcycles, motorhomes, camper trailers all being hauled around on the highways. And what's the weather going to look like? Make sure you've got our app. You'll have the forecast and current conditions right at your fingertips.
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11: A mix of sun and cloud, scattered showers this afternoon with a risk of a thunderstorm. Wind gusting from the west, 40 to 60 kilometers an hour. High of 16. Tonight, partly cloudy with scattered showers and a risk of a thunderstorm. Clearing this evening. Wind becoming lighter. Low of zero. And tomorrow, becoming mainly sunny, with increasing cloudiness in the afternoon. The temperature, a high of 15. Find the full forecast at discovermoosejaw.com and stream the radio anywhere and anytime from the Discover Moose Jaw app.
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1: Don't miss the hottest songs in the country on American Top 40 this weekend. 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
2: Now, your Discover Moose Jaw weather.
10: A mix of sun and cloud, scattered showers this afternoon with a risk of a thunderstorm. Wind gusting from the west, 40 to 60 kilometers an hour, high of 16. Tonight, partly cloudy with scattered showers and a risk of a thunderstorm, clearing this evening. Wind becoming lighter, low of 0. And tomorrow, becoming mainly sunny with increasing cloudiness in the afternoon, the temperature a high of 15. Find the full forecast at discovermoosejaw.com and stream the radio anywhere and anytime from the Discover Moose Jaw app.
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0: Sophie Simmons and mine. Good afternoon. It's Ken O'Neill. Have you seen the list of new menu items for the 113th Calgary Stampede? I love food at the fair. Number one on my list, of course, will always be corn dogs. Change my mind. But what might be next? The bacon-wrapped Mars bar? That could be good. The barbecue rib cookie? Cookie with pork chunks. A three hash brown stacked ice cream sandwich. Yeah, three layers of deep fried potato and two layers of ice cream. Or what about the ramen donut? Yeah, just what I said, a donut covered in ramen noodles. But why? And there's a pile of others too. Don't eat before you go, if you're going. The greatest outdoor show on earth runs July 3rd to 12th this year. Rema and Selena Gomez coming up.
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0: Mix 103, Walk Off the Earth, I'll Be There. I'm Ken O'Neill. Welcome to the long weekend. Alex Warren is coming up. Peacock Collegiate is hoping to bring a historic school car back to life with help from the community during its upcoming Show and Shine. The event goes May 20th from 4 to 7 with proceeds supporting restoration work on the former Peacock Firebird race car. We talked with Vice Principal Brad Rays. He says the vehicle has a long history tied to Moose Jaw.
1: There's a lot of alumni that have a lot of fond memories of working on that car and racing that car at the Saskatoon racetrack.
0: The event is free with raffles, hot dogs, and drinks available for purchase. 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
16: A mix of sun and cloud, scattered showers this afternoon with a risk of a thunderstorm, wind gusting from the west 40 to 60 kilometers an hour, high of 16. Tonight, partly cloudy with scattered

0: Showers and a risk of a thunderstorm, clearing this evening. Wind becoming lighter, low of 0. And tomorrow, becoming mainly sunny, with increasing cloudiness in the afternoon, the temperature a high of 15. Find the full forecast at discovermoosejaw.com and stream the radio anywhere and anytime from the Discover Moose Jaw app.
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0: I'm Ken O'Neill. Our snowbirds, you know, the air show specialists, could soon be doing their final flyby, at least for a while. The iconic aerobatic team out of 15-wing Moose Jaw might be pausing flights starting next year because their C-114 Tudor jets are getting old enough to qualify for antiques. If the fleet gets grounded, the snowbirds could disappear from air shows and national events across Canada for years. An official update is expected next Tuesday. But for now, Canada's summer soundtrack of jet engines could be on standby after this summer. Taylor Swift, Elizabeth Taylor, on the way.
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1: Now, your Discover Moose Jaw weather.
8: A mix of sun and cloud, scattered showers this afternoon with a risk of a thunderstorm, wind gusting from the west 40 to 60 kilometers an hour, high of 16. Tonight, partly cloudy with scattered showers and a risk of a thunderstorm, clearing this evening, wind becoming lighter, low of 0. And tomorrow, becoming mainly sunny with increasing cloudiness in the afternoon, the temperature a high of 15. 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

0: The Velt. Deadmau5 and Chris James with Ken O'Neill. Benson Boone and Beautiful Things next. Have you signed up for the Daily News? 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We've got a link for you to sign up on the app or our website. And hang with me here. We've got a news update coming at 4.
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6: Tonight, partly cloudy with scattered showers early this evening and then clearing later. Wind gusting from the west 40 to 60 kilometers an hour, becoming lighter. Low of plus one. Increasing cloudiness tomorrow near noon with a temperature high of 13. And Sunday, rain or snow, high plus four. Find the full forecast at discovermoosejaw.com and stream the radio anywhere and anytime from the Discover Moose Jaw app.
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0: What a great Stanley Cup playoff game last night. I'm Ken O'Neill. Montreal and Buffalo, did you watch? Habs win 6-3. They're only one win away from playing in the Eastern Conference Final. Montreal is ahead 3-2. Game 6, back here in our country tomorrow night.
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6: Tonight, partly cloudy with scattered showers early this evening and then clearing later. Wind gusting from the west 40 to 60 kilometers an hour, becoming lighter. Low of plus one. Increasing cloudiness tomorrow near noon with a temperature high of 13. And Sunday, rain or snow, high plus four. 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

0: DVR for the season finale of Saturday Night Live tomorrow night. Will Ferrell is the host, and Paul McCartney is the musical guest. I can't wait. He used to be in the Beatles. Look him up. Chapel Roan is next.
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0: Team Canada is off to a good start at the World Men's Hockey Championship in Switzerland. Five different players scored in Canada's 5-3 win over Sweden this morning. Canada takes on Italy tomorrow. It's do or die for the Prince Albert Raiders tonight as they host Everett, with the Silver Tips leading the WHL Championship's final 3-1. It's a night off for the Stanley Cup playoffs. The Montreal Canadiens can book a spot in the Final Four tomorrow night when they host Buffalo. The Habs with a 3-2 series lead after a 6-3 win over the Sabres last night. There's Prairie Gold Lacrosse League action in Moose Jaw tonight as the Junior Mustangs host the Weyburn Razorbacks at the Kinsmen Arena. The Mustangs are 2-2 on the season, while the Razorbacks are winless in 4 starts. The CFL preseason begins this weekend with the Saskatchewan Roughriders in Calgary to play the Stampeders Monday afternoon. And the Blue Jays open up a weekend series against the Tigers in Detroit tonight. Check out today's sports roundup and more at discovermoosejaw.com.
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0: Tonight, partly cloudy with scattered showers early this evening and then clearing later. Wind gusting from the west, 40 to 60 kilometers an hour, becoming lighter. A low of +1. Increasing cloudiness tomorrow near noon with temperature high of 13. Sunday, rain or snow, high +4. Monday, a mix of sun and cloud and has scattered periods of snow or rain, high +8. And sunny on Tuesday, high +11. Find the full forecast at discovermoosejaw.com and stream the radio anywhere and anytime from the Discover Moose Jaw app.
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1: 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Or at least fake it really well. The Daily News from DiscoverMooseJaw.com.
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5: Tonight, partly cloudy with scattered showers early this evening and then clearing later. Wind gusting from the west 40 to 60 kilometers an hour, becoming lighter. Low of plus one. Increasing cloudiness tomorrow near noon with a temperature high of 13. And Sunday, rain or snow, high plus four. Find the full forecast at discovermoosejaw.com and stream the radio anywhere and anytime from the Discover Moose Jaw app.
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0: Two Heads, Coleman Hell, and I'm Ken O'Neill. Bruno Mars, Risk It All, next. The Toronto Blue Jays are at the front end of 7 games away. That starts tonight with the first of 3 in Detroit, then 4 games against the New York Yankees. Jays will be off next Thursday and then back home to play the Pirates on Friday.
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6: Tonight, partly cloudy with scattered showers early this evening and then clearing later. Wind gusting from the west 40 to 60 kilometers an hour, becoming lighter. Low of +1. Increasing cloudiness tomorrow near noon with a temperature high of 13. And Sunday, rain or snow, high +4. 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

0: Alessia Cara, Scars to Your Beautiful. I'm Ken O'Neill, going to cut you loose for the May long weekend. Go! Enjoy yourself. Tate McRae is coming up next. And don't forget the local news update at 6.
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